both day and night. Never grumbles or fusses, always treats me right. 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

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But I'm always alone, and my heart is like ice.

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1: Yo, El Moro's back. We still in here. Hey yo, Muenta, I can't believe we gonna do this again. You ready? Blaze it up for all my Moros out there.

But when his drinking, lusting, and his hunger for power became known to more and more people, the demands to do something about this

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It's hard to get a friend that I can count on. There's nothing left

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0: roar.
1: Really
0: beautiful, please don't
1: we'll
0: hurry. Put some records on while I pour.
1: Baby,
0: baby, it's bad out there.
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1: 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This is the beginning. For every ending is mega starter. When they bring the dark, we bring the light.
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0: great things in life and all the horrible things that are just at our heart, the great things in life. And how you don't really get greatness about sacrifice. And you don't get good things about a little bit of pain. And how happiness is the substitute for the emptiness that you can sometimes feel on the other side. And you know, it just reminds me to call you, but then you never...
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1: I've been out here walking and talking to myself for about 4 hours now. Love is really a hurting thing.
2: Hey man, what's happening?
1: Hey brother, what's going on? All right. He's got his woman over there.
2: How's he doing? You okay?
1: But mine's at home. What time is it? Damn, it's 12:45. I think I'm gonna walk up here and see what's going on up here at this discotheque. There's always something going on in there. What becomes of a broken heart? Oh, baby. This looks like the place. Everybody's going in and step on up here. One ticket, please. Lord have mercy, everybody's here. Hey, what's going on, man? Yeah, she's at home.